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I'm Steve Hall, welcome you aboard with a new one from Kelsey Hart. 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Hi.

99. We've got showers and thunderstorms in the forecast for the evening hours. Then partly cloudy skies moving in after midnight. Tomorrow, more showers and thunderstorms. Windy and warm. Tomorrow's high up to 85. Jesse Warkus forecast on the way. Now it's Parmalee with Cowgirl. 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
1: 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Local weather authority forecast.
19: All right, everyone, we're looking for scattered showers and storms as we head for the overnight hours tonight. 68 for the low. Tomorrow, more showers and storms. Some of those could be strong. Highs back in the mid-80s. For tomorrow night, scattered showers, thunderstorms dropping to 68. We dry things out and cool things off on Wednesday with high temperatures near 70. From WTWO, your local weather authority, I'm meteorologist Jesse Walker.
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1989. Well, he handed out the Academy of Country Music Awards last night. Cody Johnson and Ella Langley, your big winners. Cody Johnson walking away with Entertainer of the Year and Male Artist of the Year. Meanwhile, Ella Langley, she won just about everything else. Female Artist of the Year, Artist and Songwriter of the Year. She was part of the Music Event of the Year for Don't Mind If I Do with Riley Green. Plus this song, Choosing Texas, Single and Song of the Year. Here's Ella Langley, I-99. Happy Monday, everybody.

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99. The question of the day, do you lock your bathroom door when you're home? 34% of people say they always lock the bathroom door. 32% say they lock it only if guests are over. 21% say they never lock the door, even if guests are over. And 11% claim they don't even ever shut the door, even when guests are over. If you don't want to know what's going on, don't look. Okay. Ain't a bad life. Here's Thomas Rhett with Jordan Davis from High 99.

99, just about halfway through a Monday night, one day closer to the Memorial Day weekend, which begins on Friday. We're glad to have you along tonight. I'm Steve Hall. Here's something brand new from Jason Aldean. Don't tell on me. High 99. Good evening, everybody, and welcome aboard.

I-99. You know, Holiday World Splash and Safari would be a nice place to spend your Memorial Day weekend. We'll tell you how you could win tickets to Holiday World in just a little while. Jesse Walker's forecast also on the way. Now, Nate Smith.

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2: All right, everyone, we're looking for scattered showers and storms as we head for the overnight hours tonight. 68 for the low. Tomorrow, more showers and storms. Some of those could be strong. Highs back in the mid-80s. For tomorrow night, scattered showers, thunderstorms dropping to 68. We dry things out and cool things off on Wednesday with high temperatures near 70. From WTWO, your local weather authority, I'm meteorologist Jesse Walker.
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$9.99. It's a Wabash Valley tradition, the Banks of the Wabash Festival. It kicks off this Thursday in Fairbanks Park. Rides, games, and all that great fair food. The Banks of the Wabash Festival in Fairbanks Park starts this Thursday. This song named the Vocal Event of the Year at the ACMs last night. It's Riley Green with Ella Langley and Don't Mind If I Do.

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I-99 with the Memorial Day weekend coming up. A lot of us are going to be pulling out the grill to do a little barbecuing this weekend. You know, hamburgers, hot dogs, ribs, and steaks, things like that. Here's something you might want to try over the Memorial Day weekend. A spam dog. Yes, a spam dog, which is basically spam in the shape of a hot dog. Apparently, you can't get it in stores yet, but they'll be rolling out this summer at select restaurants, convenient chains, and baseball stadiums across the country. The spam dog. I can't wait. Been searching the ends of the earth for that, right? Here's Ty Myers from High 99.

99. Looks like we'll be fighting showers and thunderstorms off and on all week long. Going to be warm tomorrow with a high of 85, then cool down with temperatures into the 70s by midweek. Details of the forecast on the way with Jesse Walker. Bar none, here's Jordan Davis from High 99.

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8: Hi, everyone. We're looking for scattered showers and storms as we head for the overnight hours tonight. 68 for the low. Tomorrow, more showers and storms. Some of those could be strong. Highs back in the mid-80s. For tomorrow night, scattered showers, thunderstorms dropping to 68. We dry things out and cool things off on Wednesday with high temperatures near 70. From WTWO, your local weather authority, I'm meteorologist Jesse Walker.
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I-99, where the field is now set for this year's running of the Indianapolis 500. Rain on Saturday forced all the qualifying to be done yesterday, and when it was all said and done, Alex Palou took the pole at a speed of 232.248 miles an hour. The 33-car field is set. The greatest spectacle in racing, the Indy 500, this Sunday. Stay country of Diet Ryan. It's Blake Shelton.

I-99. There were no winners over the weekend in either of the lottery drawings. Powerball for later tonight, $100 million. Well, the Mega Millions drawing for tomorrow night stands at $277 million. Good luck to you. I dare you. This is Rascal Flatts. I-99.

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1: I-99. Well, if you truly want to be happy, it looks like you've got to leave the United States. A new poll is out with the happiest cities in the world. Most of those in Europe and the Nordic states. Copenhagen, Denmark, the happiest cities in the world, according to this poll. Helsinki, Finland, number 2. And Geneva, Switzerland, number 3. The happiest city in the United States, according to this, is San Francisco at number 45. Have you seen San Francisco? Why would you be happy there? I don't know. This is Jordan Davis. Turn this truck around. I-99.

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99 into the 11 o'clock hour. We go on our way to midnight. It's our final hour together today, and we're glad you could join us. Hope you've had a great day, and hope you're enjoying the music. More to come, so stick around. Bailey Zimmerman, Chevy Silverado, I-99.

High 99. Looks like you might need that umbrella tomorrow. Could be a stormy Tuesday. Showers and thunderstorms. Windy and warm. Up to 85 degrees tomorrow. Jesse Wargus forecast coming up in just a couple of minutes. He's been named the ACM's Entertainer of the Year. Here's Cody Johnson with The Painter. High 99.

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5: All right, everyone, we're looking for scattered showers and storms as we head for the overnight hours tonight. 68 for the low. Tomorrow, more showers and storms. Some of those could be strong. Highs back in the mid-80s. For tomorrow night, scattered showers, thunderstorms dropping to 68. We dry things out and cool things off on Wednesday with high temperatures near 70. From WTWO, your local weather authority, I'm meteorologist Jesse Walker.
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99. Today we say happy birthday to the man, the myth, the legend, the king, George Strait, celebrating his 74th birthday today. Happy birthday, George. It's Riley Green with Ella Langley, and Don't Mind If I Do. 99.

I-99. Well, today is National No Dirty Dishes Day, so eat out, use paper plates, or just throw those dirty dishes in the garbage can. 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Visit your relatives. What a wonderful way to ruin a Monday. It's your Boozy with Jelly Roll. Here's Amen. I-99. Good evening, everybody.

0: Hey y'all, it's your boys Low Cash. And here's our new song, Wrong Hearts. All the wrong hearts. Sometimes you gotta learn from the wrong ones to find the right one.
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I got to find my way out to the door because my day is done. 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

0: 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Pretty much about, you know, going back to a relationship, but knowing you shouldn't. And so I hope you guys like it.
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Howdy, y'all. This is Aaron Watson. This is my brand new song, Pontiac. I wrote this song about a memory that I had where my mom and dad got into an argument when I was little. I remember mom drove off, but mom came back. And this song is about me asking mom, you know, if I'm just like dad, what did he say, what did he do to get you to turn that Pontiac back around? Howdy, y'all. This is Aaron Watson, and here's my brand new song on High 99.

Hi, 99, the Wabash Valley's Country Station. Good morning and happy Tuesday to you, my friend. Look for scattered showers and thunderstorms today. High getting up to 83.

Y99, Bailey Zimmerman, and Religiously. Well, what goes good with a cup of coffee this morning? This song from Ella Langley. It's Jews in Texas on the Wabash Rally's Country, I-99.

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And we have severe weather coming. 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
1: Good morning from the WTWO Newsroom. I'm David Shepard reporting. Indiana State Police say a man is facing charges after an investigation into alleged misconduct with a female juvenile in Clay County. The investigation happened back in February. Police say it revealed that 24-year-old Jerry Barger of Greencastle had engaged in sexual misconduct. He was served a warrant while in the Clay County Jail, where he was already being held on previous charges from another case. One person is dead after a crash involving a deer in Edgar County, Illinois. It happened Sunday night on Illinois Highway 49 near Brockton. The Edgar County Coroner's Office says a southbound vehicle hit a deer. The deer was thrown into the path of a northbound vehicle. The driver of that northbound vehicle, 36-year-old Heidi Rothermel of Brockton, was pronounced dead at the scene. Three people in the other vehicle were not hurt. Good news if you drive on State Road 54 between Sullivan and Duggar, the roadway has reopened. NDOT says striping still needs to be done in the area of the bridge work that took place, but flagging operations will be used so the road can remain open. Today is a weather alert day, but last night we had some rough weather move through. Heavy rain and wind blew through the Wabash Valley. Some power outages were reported immediately following the storms, but luckily no reports of damage. More rough weather is expected later today. In national news, President Trump said Monday he's calling off an attack on Iran that was planned for today because regional leaders had urged him to allow negotiations to continue and a, quote, very acceptable deal for the U.S. was at hand. The president later told reporters at the White House that the delay of the attack may only be temporary. In the newsroom, I'm David Shepard reporting for WTWO, your local news leader.
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3: Good morning, everyone. We've got more scattered showers and storms in the forecast for today. Another warm day. Highs back in the mid-80s. For tonight, still some scattered showers and storms ending later, dropping to 60. For tomorrow, skies become partly sunny, but it'll be a lot cooler. Highs tomorrow only in the upper 60s. From WTWO, your local weather authority, I'm meteorologist Jesse Walk.
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0: Florida Georgia Line, and long live. Good morning and happy Tuesday to you, my friend. Well, look for more showers again today. We'll see a high getting up to 83, and the showers will mainly be in the afternoon. We start our day at 68. Good morning.
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Hot 99, the Wabash Valley's country station. Well, there were five major stars that were not at the ACM Awards. Coming up next, I'll tell you who they were and why some of them weren't there. This guy was one of them. Luke Combs, Days Like These.

0: 99, the Wabash Rally's Country Station. That is Luke Combs and Days Like These. Well, Ella Langley setting yet more records. Her song Choosing Texas has now spit a new record. 10 weeks at number one on the Hot 100. Only 4% of songs from all genres in the 67-year history of the chart have accomplished that. And, of course, she dominated the ACM Awards the other night. Her song Choosing Texas just locked down its 10th week at number one. And, by the way, her song Be Her is at number two. Ella, great job. Well, they were five country stars that skipped the ACM Awards. Megan Maroney was one of them. She had 9 nominations, but in Megan's defense, she was the maid of honor at her best friend's wedding, so yeah, she kind of had to be there for that. Morgan Wallen, well, he rarely goes to award shows. Jason Aldean wasn't nominated for anything, so why not relax at home? Luke Combs and Jelly Roll were also no shows, but Luke, in his defense, was doing a stadium show in Green Bay, Wisconsin, so that's why they weren't there. And Lainey Wilson, well, she got shut out, but she did have a pretty good week. She got married last week, and by the way, today is her 34th birthday. So, Lainey, happy birthday, young lady. And that, my friend, is the Nashville Scoop.
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2: Good morning, everyone. We've got more scattered showers and storms in the forecast for today. Another warm day. Highs back in the mid-80s. For tonight, still some scattered showers and storms ending later, dropping to 60. For tomorrow, skies become partly sunny, but it'll be a lot cooler. Highs tomorrow only in the upper 60s. From WTWO, your local weather authority, I'm meteorologist Jesse Walker.
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0: Hi, Daddy Dine, Riley Green, Ella Langley, Don't Mind If I Do. By the way, they won the award for Best Music Event of the Year, which is the second year in a row that they've done that, and they are the first twosome to do that since Faith and Tim did it back in like 98 and 99. So, Ella, Riley, congratulations. By the way, it's time for our small town salute. Today, we stay here in Vigo County. We want to salute our friends in Burnett, which was established in 1835. Burnett, salute to you today, and thank you for making High 99 part of your day.
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1: Good morning from the WTWO Newsroom. I'm David Shepherd reporting. We're learning more this morning about the planned closure of the ThyssenKrupp plant in Terre Haute. Jonathan Blake, the interim president of the Terre Haute Economic Development Corporation, says they've already been in contact with companies about filling the building once it becomes vacant. The plant will officially close in March of next year. Terre Haute Mayor Brandon Sagpun says the city is growing. Last month, Vigo County announced the population growth of 346 residents between 2024 and 2025. According to new estimates from the U.S. Census Bureau, 243 of those new residents are in the city of Terre Haute. This marks a population growth of more than 350 people in Terre Haute since 2020. Crews and Sullivan responding to a fire yesterday at the downtown gym. It happened around 3:30 Monday afternoon. Firefighters were able to quickly put that fire out. No injuries were reported. However, the gym did sustain minimal fire damage in addition to water and smoke damage. No word this morning on what caused that fire. Good news if you drive on State Road 54 between Sullivan and Duggar, the road has reopened. According to NDOT, striping still needs to be done in the area of the bridge work that took place, but flagging operations will be used so the road can remain open. In national news, two teenage gunmen are believed to have killed three people at a San Diego mosque Monday before they took their own lives. Investigators are working to determine a motive, but the San Diego police chief says the violence is being investigated as a possible hate crime. In the newsroom, I'm David Shepherd reporting for WTWO, your local news leader.
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4: Good morning, everyone. We've got more scattered showers and storms in the forecast for today. Another warm day. Highs back in the mid-80s. For tonight, still some scattered showers and storms ending later, dropping to 60. For tomorrow, skies become partly sunny, but it'll be a lot cooler. Highs tomorrow only in the upper 60s. From WTWO, your local weather authority, I'm meteorologist Jesse Walk.
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0: 99, the Wabash Valley's country, Jason Aldean and the Trouble with a Heartbreak. Well, here's more proof that there are rednecks in Florida. A 62-year-old man named Robert Boston was arrested after he marched over to his neighbor's property at 3 a.m. and was carrying a ladder, and he had a mission. He was upset about a malfunctioning motion light, so he placed the ladder against the building, climbed up, yanked the floodlight off the wall, left it on the ground, and removed it so forcefully that he caused $800 in damages by pulling wiring loose from inside the wall. Oh, and one other thing, Robert was naked. How do we know this? Well, he was caught on surveillance footage doing all of this, wearing nothing except a watch, a headlamp, and flip-flops. He was arrested for trespassing and criminal mischief. I'm not sure what would cause him to do this naked, but my guess is, well, he probably had a few too many shots.
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Hi, 99, Justin Moore with a woman you love. Well, you're starting a new job and you want to make a great first impression? Well, coming up next, I'll give you some tips on what to do. Here's Rascal Flatts. I dare you.

0: I-99, the Wabash Valley's country. That is Rascal Flatts and I Dare You. Well, are you getting ready to start a new job? All of us have those first day jitters. It happens to everyone. So an expert gave some advice on what you should do. Number one, say hello to all your coworkers first. She said introducing herself to her coworkers right away made the office feel a lot less intimidating. Number two, focus on your ability, not your appearance. When she was nervous, an old friend told her to remember why she was hired in the first place. Who cares what you wear on day one? And number three, give yourself a little grace. This is her biggest takeaway. Nobody nails a new job immediately, so give yourself a little grace. Follow those three steps and everything should work out.
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1: High 99. 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
11: Good morning, everyone. We've got more scattered showers and storms in the forecast for today. Another warm day. Highs back in the mid-80s. For tonight, still some scattered showers and storms ending later, dropping to 60. For tomorrow, skies become partly sunny, but it'll be a lot cooler. Highs tomorrow only in the upper 60s. From WTWO, your local weather authority, I'm meteorologist Jesse Walk.
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0: I-99, the Wabash Valley's country station, Luke Combs, and back in the saddle. Hey, happy birthday goes out to Anna Bedwell. Anna, have a great day, young lady. Matt Robinson, celebrating his birthday today. Matt, happy birthday, buddy. And Tammy Hawhey, celebrating her birthday today. Tammy, have a happy, happy birthday, sweet lady.
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Y99, Luke Bryan and a country song came on. News coming up at 8 o'clock and the forecast with Jesse. It's Chris Young till the last one dies. Y99, good morning.

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1: Good morning from the WTWO Newsroom. I'm David Shepard reporting. Indiana State Police say a man is facing charges after an investigation into alleged misconduct with a female juvenile in Clay County. The investigation happened back in February. Police say it revealed that 24-year-old Jerry Barger of Greencastle had engaged in sexual misconduct. He was served a warrant while in the Clay County Jail, where he was already being held on previous charges from another case. One person is dead after a crash involving a deer in Edgar County, Illinois. It happened Sunday night on Illinois Highway 49 near Brockton. The Edgar County Coroner's Office says a southbound vehicle hit a deer. The deer was thrown into the path of a northbound vehicle. The driver of that northbound vehicle, 36-year-old Heidi Rothermel of Brockton, was pronounced dead at the scene. Three people in the other vehicle were not hurt. Good news if you drive on State Road 54 between Sullivan and Duggar, the roadway has reopened. NDOT says striping still needs to be done in the area of the bridge work that took place, but flagging operations will be used so the road can remain open. Today is a weather alert day, but last night we had some rough weather move through. Heavy rain and wind blew through the Wabash Valley. Some power outages were reported immediately following the storms, but luckily no reports of damage. More rough weather is expected later today. In national news, President Trump said Monday he's calling off an attack on Iran that was planned for today because regional leaders had urged him to allow negotiations to continue and a, quote, very acceptable deal for the U.S. was at hand. The president later told reporters at the White House that the delay of the attack may only be temporary. In the newsroom, I'm David Shepard reporting for WTWO, your local news leader.
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0: 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Local Weather Authority forecast.
4: Good morning, everyone. We've got more scattered showers and storms in the forecast for today. Another warm day. Highs back in the mid-80s. For tonight, still some scattered showers and storms ending later, dropping to 60. For tomorrow, skies become partly sunny, but it'll be a lot cooler. Highs tomorrow only in the upper 60s. From WTWO, your local weather authority, I'm meteorologist Jesse Walk.
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0: Hi, 99, the Wabash Valley's country station. That is Parmalee and Carolina. Well, it's time to celebrate, and today is National Devil's Food Cake Day, which sounds really good to me, but I'm not sure where do I go to get some good devil's food cake. It does sound good, so, hey, if you get a chance, message me. Let me know where to get some devil's food cake.
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0: Hi, Donnie Dye, the Wabash Valley's Country Station. That is Eric Church and Hell of a View. Well, if your not-for-profit has something coming up, be sure to let us know about it, and we'll get you on community calendar. 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

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Well, another alert to tell you about that criminals are now doing. Here's your boozy. Amen. I-99.

0: Hi, 99, the Wabash Valley's Country Station. You know, you would think if you were a thief, especially a home invader, that you would want to beware of cameras. Well, now they're fighting back with their own cameras. Apparently, a very quiet neighborhood in California have found cameras hidden inside of bushes that thieves are putting in to monitor you to find out when you're home and when you're not home. So, hey, if you got bushes around your house, check them for cameras. Make sure thieves haven't installed their own cameras.
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13: Good morning, everyone. We've got more scattered showers and storms in the forecast for today. Another warm day. Highs back in the mid-80s. For tonight, still some scattered showers and storms ending later, dropping to 60. For tomorrow, skies become partly sunny, but it'll be a lot cooler. Highs tomorrow only in the upper 60s. From WTWO, your local weather authority, I'm meteorologist Jesse Walk.
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0: Hi 99, Max McNown and Better Me for You. Hey, coming up on June the 5th, it's the Rosedale Strawberry Festival going to be taking place there in downtown Rosedale. It's always a fun time. There's a lot of cool things that go on, and there's always great food.
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My daddy died, Luke Combs, out where the wild things are. Well, showers today, on and off pretty much throughout the day, a high of 83. Here's Kelsey Ballerini in Baggage.

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Well, how about this? Nearly half of all workers said they would quit their job in 3 months if they could afford to do it. I wouldn't. I love my job. Here's Chase Matthew and Darlin'.

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0: 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Local weather authority forecast.
4: All right, everyone, we'll be keeping an eye to the sky today. Another chance of showers and thunderstorms in the area. Warm and humid, highs mid-80s. For tonight, showers and storms gradually ending, dropping to 60. For tomorrow, skies become partly sunny. Looks to dry out, but also cool off. Highs tomorrow in the upper 60s. From WTWO, your local weather authority, I'm meteorologist Jesse Walker.
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I-99, the Wabash Valley's country station. Well, going to have some more rain this afternoon. If you need wiper blades, get them on. Here's Riley Green and Change My Mind. I-99.

0: know it's Chris Jansen. You ready for some new music?
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0: 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Y'all crank it up.
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That's always a good time. 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

Station, hometown home. That's going to wrap it up for me, Party Marty. My girl Charlie coming up next. Have a great rest of your day, and I'll see you in the morning at 5. Leave you here with Cody Johnson in the Fall, High 99.

Are you one of them girls? This is High 99, and my name is Charlie. Oh, I'm one of them girls. Hey, do you have a graduate in your life? Maybe finishing high school, kindergarten, eighth grade, college? We want to help celebrate them. You can nominate your grad of any age from kindergarten to college right now at High99.com. They have a chance to win a $250 gift card for a job well done. Good luck from High 99. Here's Blake Shelton.

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1: High 99. Local weather authority forecast.
2: All right, everyone, we'll be keeping an eye to the sky today. Another chance of showers and thunderstorms in the area. Warm and humid, highs mid-80s. For tonight, showers and storms gradually ending, dropping to 60. For tomorrow, skies become partly sunny. Looks to dry out, but also cool off. Highs tomorrow in the upper 60s. From WTWO, your local weather authority, I'm meteorologist Jesse Walker.
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You set my world on fire with High 99, the Wabash Valley's country. So guests for the final episodes of The Late Show with Stephen Colbert, they've been revealed. Tonight it's going to be Jon Stewart and Steven Spielberg. Tomorrow night it'll be Bruce Springsteen, and then Paul McCartney will wrap it up on Thursday, May 21st. He's been hosting The Late Show for 11 years. We are High 99. Here's Hudson Westbrook.

0: Hey y'all, this is Kelsey Hart, and this is my new single, Fireworks. Much about, you know, going back to a relationship but knowing you shouldn't, and so I hope you guys like it.
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Welcome to Hot 99. And Ella Langley was the big winner at the 61st ACM Awards. She won four, including Song and Single of the Year for Choosing Texas. 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

Diamond Rio and Beautiful Mess on the Wabash Valley's Country Station. And have you seen our featured tale of the week? 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His name is Crusher. He's a couple years old. He's the cutest looking dog I may have ever seen. The smile he gives, it's infectious. 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And if you mention High99, you're going to get $10 off your adoption. 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
7: 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Local weather authority forecast.
8: All right, everyone, we'll be keeping an eye to the sky today. Another chance of showers and thunderstorms in the area. Warm and humid, highs mid-80s. For tonight, showers and storms gradually ending, dropping to 60. For tomorrow, skies become partly sunny, looks to dry out, but also cool off. Highs tomorrow in the upper 60s. From WTWO, your local weather authority, I'm meteorologist Jesse Walker.
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2: 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I get it. And you're not alone. Braces or

Their voices together are smooth like butter. Carly Pierce and Chris Stapleton. We don't fight anymore here on the Wabash Valley's Country. Jordan Davis, turn this truck around.

Good afternoon. Officially just past 12 o'clock. Welcome to Hot 99. This hour, I've got Tough People from Drew Baldridge. Lee Bryce is on the way, his new single called Killed the Man. We got Dylan Scott, Rascal Flatts, and this is Chris Young. To the Last One Dies, Hot 99.

Cody Johnson and Human on the Wabash Valley's Country Station. He won big Sunday night Male Vocalist of the Year Award and Entertainer of the Year. But he dedicated it to Luke Combs. He said he watched Luke be on stage in Australia and have to miss the birth of his son. And he said it was very honorable. He had a really nice thing to say about Luke. Here's Back in the Saddle on 99.9.

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14: 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Local Weather Authority forecast.
15: Hi, everyone. We'll be keeping an eye to the sky today. Another chance of showers and thunderstorms in the area. Warm and humid. Highs mid-80s. For tonight, showers and storms gradually ending, dropping to 60. For tomorrow, skies become partly sunny. Looks to dry out, but also cool off. Highs tomorrow in the upper 60s. From WTWO, your local weather authority, I'm meteorologist Jesse Walker.
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My girl is Dylan Scott on High 99, the Wabash Valley's country station. Now, this year, the Red Clays won Group of the Year. They were up against Rascal Flatts, who I thought if any year they were going to get it again, it would have been this year for Group of the Year. Here's I Dare You, High 99.

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Sarah Evans and A Little Bit Stronger on the Wabash Valley's Country Station. And one of the fastest ways to seem more attractive, put your phone down. They did research and it focused on fubbing. That's ignoring people in front of you while staring at your phone. And they found out that people who constantly check their phones during conversations come across as less warm, less likable, and less attractive overall. So put your phones down and you'll be hotter. 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

Justin Moore, and this is My Dirt here on the Wabash Valley's Country Station. Welcome to High 99. Thunderstorms this afternoon, 81 degrees, heavy rain tonight, and then tomorrow, cloudy and 67. 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

Matt Stell and Everywhere But On here on the Wabash Valley's Country Station. Shaboozy and Jelly Roll were up for Music Event of the Year. They lost to Ella and Riley, but this one is so good. It's Amen on 99.

Your lips taste like sangria on the Wabash Valley's country. My lips are going to taste like ice-cold Bud Light. I'm not a wine drinker very much. Here is Miss Ella Langley. She's your female vocalist of the year. Plus, she won Single and Song of the Year Sunday night. We're choosing Texas on 99.

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10: Hi, everyone. We'll be keeping an eye to the sky today. Another chance of showers and thunderstorms in the area. Warm and humid, highs mid-80s. For tonight, showers and storms gradually ending, dropping to 60. For tomorrow, skies become partly sunny. Looks to dry out, but also cool off. Highs tomorrow in the upper 60s. From WTWO, your local weather authority, I'm meteorologist Jesse Walker.
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And we know that because here at High 99, we have a music survey, which you should go take. 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
1: What's up, y'all? It's Bailey Zimmerman. Here's my new song, Chevy Silverado. I bought my grandpa's Chevy Silverado, and I lived my life in that truck, and I think that's why it's so special to me.
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Morgan Wallen, Wasted on You on Hot 99, and he's the best-selling country artist in history, one of the best, and he had zero awards won on Sunday night. Doesn't make any sense why the ACMs wouldn't salute Morgan Wallen. Nothing against the other winners, but come on. Here is Max McNown, Better Me For You on the Wabash Valley's Country.

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We are the Wabash Valley's country station. Still to come, we got Luke Combs, Riley Green, Sam Hunt, Dylan Scott, Brooks and Dunn, Cody Johnson, just to name a few. Here's Jason Aldean. How far does a goodbye go? Hot 99.

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Welcome to Hot 99. My name is Charlie. This is Riley Green. I just want him to get me pregnant. Wait, did I just say that out loud on the mic? Well, never mind. Here's Change My Mind. Hot 99.

Sam Hunt, Take Your Time here on the Wabash Valley's Country Station. Welcome to Hot 99. Guess what I found on me last night? A tick. Tick season is early this year. People are already having to go to the ER in record numbers because of the dang Lyme disease. You got to check your clothes. Remove your clothes. Look for hitchhiking ticks on your sheets, your backpacks, any outer layers. And take a shower as soon as you get back from high-risk areas. You got to do the mirror check for ticks as well. 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
15: High 99. 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
16: All right, everyone, we'll be keeping an eye to the sky today. Another chance of showers and thunderstorms in the area. Warm and humid, highs mid-80s. For tonight, showers and storms gradually ending, dropping to 60. For tomorrow, skies become partly sunny. Looks to dry out, but also cool off. Highs tomorrow in the upper 60s. From WTWO, your local weather authority, I'm meteorologist Jesse Walker.
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year 18 times in their career. That is Brooks and Dunn, Red Dirt Road on the Wabash Valley's Country Station. They were big winners on Sunday night, and this guy took home the big one. Not only male vocalist, but entertainer of the year. Here's Cody Johnson with The Fall on 99.

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1: 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I've been known to like me some blondes in my life, but I've been thinking about broadening my horizon and opening my eyes a little bit.
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Maddie and Tay with Die From a Broken Heart here on the Wabash Valley's Country. So the release of the NFL schedule's out, and a lot of fans and restaurants and bars and even the government, they're sick about the number of games streaming. We got to pay for it. But the NFL is not changing their ways at all because they're making big old money. And Aaron Rodgers, he signed a one-year deal with the Pittsburgh Steelers. He gets $25 million with $22 million guaranteed. Now, Aaron just turned 43 years old in December, so we'll see how his relatively old body handles one more season in the NFL. We are Hot 99, and this is Jace Matthews.

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Hi, 99. Good afternoon. It's Rob. Thanks for being here once again. This hour, Luke Combs, Cole Swindell, and Blake Shelton. This is Thomas Rhett and Jordan Davis on Hi 99.

I-99. Hi there, I'm Rob. Thanks for being here. Hey, our Heritage Animal Hospital tale of the week is Crusher. And don't let the name fool you. Crusher is a sweet boy. 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And he's available for adoption now at the Terre Haute Humane Society. 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
19: 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Local weather authority forecast.
20: Hi, everyone. We'll be keeping an eye to the sky today. Another chance of showers and thunderstorms in the area. Warm and humid. Highs mid-80s. For tonight, showers and storms gradually ending, dropping to 60. For tomorrow, skies become partly sunny. Looks to dry out, but also cool off. Highs tomorrow in the upper 60s. From WTWO, your local weather authority, I'm meteorologist Jesse Walker.
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I-99. So are we going to see those storms they've been talking about? Well, I've been stalking Jesse Walker's Facebook page, and we'll get into it next. Here's Hudson Westbrook.

I-99. Hi there, I'm Rob Creighton, and I am not a meteorologist, but I do steal stuff off of Jesse Walker's Facebook page. I'm just teasing. Today is definitely a day you want to keep your eye to the sky. WTWO's Jesse Walker is saying the National Weather Service watching the area closely this afternoon. National Weather Service may issue a severe thunderstorm watch at some point. Jesse says if we get severe weather this afternoon, the main concern is going to be wind. I think they're saying between 55 and 70 miles an hour. I mean, and it's already, I was home at lunch and it was already windy. I'm really regretting not bringing in the camp chair that I have sitting out on my porch right now. I'll tell you what, Jesse says the latest models have showers and storms firing up south of I-70 between 4 and 5 this afternoon. Your mileage may vary. It's Blake Shelton, Stay Country or Die Trying, right here on High 99.

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I-99, Riley Green and Lou Combs. Different around here. And, you know, that's what Party Marty told me when I got settled in at my desk in the first day. He said, you know, Rob, we do things a little bit different around here. And he has been my mentor ever since. Poor Tim, the big boss guy, sitting there crying in his beer because of it. Hey, wake up with Party Marty tomorrow morning. I'll put a smile on your face. I promise you that. Here's Lou Combs.

Y99, when it comes to the office pizza party, where are we getting our pizzas from? We'll get into this next, and I'll stick my big nose in it because I've never met a pizza I didn't like. Ella Langley burning up the charts everywhere with Choosing Texas. Just when

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0: The National Weather Service in Indianapolis has issued a severe thunderstorm warning for West Central Hendricks County, East Central Putnam County, until 4:45 p.m. Eastern Daylight Time. At 4:20 p.m. Eastern Daylight Time, a severe thunderstorm was located 8 miles west of Danville, or 25 miles southeast of Crawfordsville, moving northeast at 20 miles per hour. Expected hazards include 60 miles per hour wind gusts. This is a radar-indicated threat. The following impacts are expected. Expect damage to roofs, siding, and trees. Locations impacted include Danville, Coatesville, and Ono. For your protection, move to an interior room on the lowest floor of a building. Torrential rainfall is occurring with this storm and may lead to flash flooding. Do not drive your vehicle through flooded roadways. Repeating, a severe thunderstorm warning has been issued until 4:45 p.m. Eastern Daylight Time for the following counties in Indiana, Hendricks, and Putnam.
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5: Hi, everyone. We're looking for some scattered showers and storms as we head for the overnight, dropping to 58. For tomorrow, cloudy. Still some lingering showers. No big storms, though. It'll be cooler. Highs mid-60s. For tomorrow night, partly cloudy. Cooler, dropping to 50. More rain showers come back in on Friday. Highs Friday in the low 70s. From WTWO, your local weather authority, I'm meteorologist Jesse Walker.
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Hi 99. Hi there, I'm Rob. So, you know, when your office orders pizza, you're sitting there thinking, oh my goodness, we got a kid's birthday party. Where are we getting pizza from? Well, there was a new study done, and it said that Pizza Hut is still America's favorite pizza chain. 19% said that was their preferred place for a mass order. Domino's came in second at 17%. And this was close to my heart because depending on where you are, sometimes the chains are all you got and they're great and you just kind of go, which one do I like the best, right? But other times, like in a town here like Terre Haute, where we got some regional choices and we got some other great pizza places, yeah, you might go with the local or regional brand. For me here in Terre Haute, I really like Greek's Pizza and Maurizio's. Maurizio's is the closest to a Chicago-style tavern pizza that I've experienced here, and I really like it. The one thing I don't like is their large is 14-inch. And if you want to go larger, you got to get their 747. And I don't need the 747, but I can put a 14. I can put a dent in the 14-inch. Greek's Pizza I love because of the sauce. It is delicious. And we can't forget Bowling Alley Pizza. That's what we call Monocles. You know, you put the French dressing on it. Oh, delicious. Those are my faves here in Terre Haute. Here's Jordan Davis. Turn this truck around. High 99.

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I-99. Hi there, I'm Rob. And this afternoon's random fact should be a surprise to absolutely no one. 96% of homes in the U.S. have a bottle of ketchup. What I want to know is, what's the 4%? Rascal Flatts, Jonas Brothers on High 99.

99. Hi there, I'm Rob. Quitting time in the Wabash Valley. Riley Green and Ella Langley this hour. Dylan Scott. And the new one from Kelsey Hart called Fireworks. Here's Chris Young.

Hi 99. Hi there, I'm Rob. Thanks for being here this afternoon. Hey, are you looking for a Memorial Day getaway that's inexpensive? I got some suggestions coming up next.

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20: Hi, everyone. We're looking for some scattered showers and storms as we head for the overnight, dropping to 58. For tomorrow, cloudy. Still some lingering showers. No big storms, though. It'll be cooler. Highs mid-60s. For tomorrow night, partly cloudy. Cooler, dropping to 50. More rain showers come back in on Friday. Highs Friday in the low 70s. From WTWO, your local weather authority, I'm meteorologist Jesse Walker.
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29. Hi there, I'm Rob. Thank you for being here this afternoon. So, are you looking at doing some traveling over Memorial Day? Depending on how far you're going, you may have already made your plans, maybe not, but I wanted to throw this out there. Atlanta is number one on the best budget-friendly travel destinations this summer. Orlando, believe it or not, comes in second. Now, this list includes 100 metro areas, and where Britney Spears lives in California, by the way, came in last. Indianapolis surprisingly came in at number 58 on the list. It was beaten by Chicago, Cincinnati, and St. Louis. And Cincinnati and St. Louis are number 9 and number 12 on the list. So if you're looking for a budget-friendly, drivable getaway weekend, I think both those towns are where you gotta go, Cincy or St. Louis. Both offer some great stuff to do as well. There's Luke Combs, Sleepless in a Hotel Room on High 99.

0: 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Pretty much about, you know, going back to a relationship but knowing you shouldn't, and so I hope you guys like it.
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High 99, wake up tomorrow morning with Party Marty. He'll get you to work with a smile on your face. And if that doesn't happen, I gotta ask, what's wrong with you? Here's Shaboozy and Jelly Roll. Amen.

High 99, Dorset Automotive and Indiana State University, saluting our graduates, the folks in the class of 2026. And we want to salute Jonah Caton. Now, Jonah is a band kid, and he's been involved in marching band, indoor percussion, and jazz band. Not only in high school, but going all the way back to middle school. Additionally, he's maintained A's and B's. He's in the National Honor Society, and he's worked a part-time job. So, Jonah, congratulations on a job well done. And best of luck to you, whatever is next. He's one of those guys that could walk away with that cash prize to help him with whatever's coming next. Check out all the people we're saluting at high99.com.

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11: 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Local weather authority forecast.
12: All right, well, we'll be keeping an eye to the sky today. Another chance of showers and thunderstorms in the area. Warm and humid, highs mid-80s. For tonight, showers and storms gradually ending, dropping to 60. For tomorrow, skies become partly sunny. Looks to dry out, but also cool off. Highs tomorrow in the upper 60s. From WTWO, your local weather authority, I'm meteorologist Jesse Walker.
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99. Hi there, I'm Rob. Still two or three free fishing days left this season. I'll give you the dates next. Here's Kelsey Ballerini. I don't.

0: 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They still got songs to his heart saying,
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I-99. Hi there, I'm Rob. And tell you what, there's still a few free fishing days where you can fish without a license or a trout salmon stamp. 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So if you're a big angler and you're out there, go get your fishing license, okay? Be safe and be legal. But if you just want to try it out, or maybe it's something you want to expose the kids to, free fishing days, we got some coming up next month, Saturday and Sunday, June 6th and 7th, and then end of the season, last Saturday in September, I believe, Saturday, September 26th. Those are the free fishing days left. If you'd like more information on this, search Indiana DNR Free Fishing Days 2026. 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

0: 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In fact, we have five of the biggest mouths in town. 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

Hi, 99. I'm Rob. Appreciate you spending some time with me this evening. I'll see you tomorrow afternoon at 3. Mr. Steve Hall in next to get you through the rest of your evening. This is Riley Green and Change My Mind. Hi, 99.

99. Thinking of you on a Tuesday night. It's just after 7 o'clock as we get things off and rolling. We're glad to have you along this evening. I'm Steve Hall. Lined up some great music, so stick around to enjoy it. Thomas Rhett and Jordan Davis, Ain't a Bad Life. High 99. Good evening, everybody.

High 99, been a rainy old day across the Wabash Valley. Showers and thunderstorms expected to continue tonight into the early hours tomorrow. Then things clear up for a day or two. Jesse Walker's got details of your forecast coming up. We've got Ella Langley, choosing Texas. 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
16: All right, everyone, we're looking for some scattered showers and storms as we head for the overnight, dropping to 58. For tomorrow, cloudy, still some lingering showers, no big storms, though. It'll be cooler, highs mid-60s. For tomorrow night, partly cloudy, cooler, dropping to 50. More rain showers come back in on Friday, highs Friday in the low 70s. From WTWO, your local weather authority, I'm meteorologist Jesse Walk.
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High 99, where the NBA playoffs continue tonight. Game one of the Eastern Conference Finals. The Cleveland Cavaliers in New York to play the Knicks. Madison Square Garden. 8 o'clock tip-off tonight on ESPN. Time's a-ticking, no doubt about it. 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

99, working our way through a Tuesday night with one great song after another, a sight set on the Memorial Day weekend. New from Lee Bryce, here's Killed the Man, I-99.

9.99. Hey, do you remember any of her birthday parties from down through the years? Well, here's one this guy won't forget soon. A baker in Louisiana says she got an order for a huge birthday cake a few months ago. A woman was ordering it for her boyfriend, Jonathan. And a large celebration was in the works because the custom cake cost $600. A $600 cake big enough to feed 75 people. Unfortunately, the night before the cake was due to be picked up, the woman found out that the boyfriend was cheating on her, so she called up the baker to say the party was being canceled. Of course, the cake had already been made, and it was too late to cancel it. So the lady said she'd be willing to pay an extra $100 for a video of the baker smashing the cake. The baker was all for it, smashed the cake, filmed it, and lectured the boyfriend about cheating on his girlfriend. There you go. Happy birthday. Stay country or die trying. This is Blake Shelton from High 99.

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14: 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And I am excited to say we now have three locations. Farmersburg, 2626 South 7th Street, and Park Avenue and North Lafayette in North Terre Haute. We are also offering Military Mondays and First Responder Tuesdays starting May 18th for a 10% discount. 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
16: I can't stay awake any longer, George.
17: It'll be on right after the Night Owl movie.
16: It's 4:30 in the morning.
17: It's a fantastic 10-second commercial, Helen, and I'm standing right there pointing to the car. Grams!
18: Well, what? Yawn yet, Georgie?
17: Not yet, but you're falling asleep.
18: What's this on my forehead?
16: Cheese dip, Grams.
17: Oh. You fell asleep in the cheese dip.
18: I must have fallen asleep in the cheese dip.
16: Oh, George, why does your TV commercial have to be on so late?
17: Our ad budget could only afford fringe time, but that's okay, because a lot of people are up to... Grams!
18: I'm up. Are you on the TV?
17: No, but soon.
18: Well, I'm all set right here next to to the TV, I wouldn't...
19: 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So you can target more messages to exactly who you want, when you want, at a price you can still afford.
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2: Oh, Gramps, it's George! Huh. It's George!
18: Oh, I'll get it. Let me turn off the TV first. Hello, George? Must have hung up.
19: Oh, want to wake up your advertising? Try radio. It's right on the button. A message from the Radio Advertising Bureau.
21: New Country Nights, High 99.